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1: 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It makes me wanna dribble dribble, you know, riding in.

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1: Listen to what me, I say.
0: It's not everybody come and say them a friend, you know. 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
0: 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You have enough for them to sit down and watch where you have and try to set up your life.
1: Bad.
0: Try to send you go to prison.
1: Dirty.
0: Try to do something. 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

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We gon' drink drinks and take shots until we fall out like the roof on fire. Now, baby, get my booty naked, take off all your clothes and light the roof on fire. Tell him, baby, baby, baby, baby, baby, baby, baby, baby, baby, baby, I'm on fire. I tell him, baby, baby, baby, baby, baby, baby, baby, baby, baby, baby, I'm a fireball.

It was just two lovers sitting in the car, listening to Blonde, falling for each other. 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No Donald Glover. 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